coffee cups on the table. We're talking about all the days we almost missed. 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

dancer, dancer. 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
2: Rerun, we are now in landing mode. 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